0: picture this. 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
1: Hey, brother. 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

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And through toed lids, he squints his vision of the world. The grey parade of waiters trade, his retinue, of course. Seconds, thirds, and fourths cling tick-like to his skin. The bell sounds. 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The champ, well satisfied, adjusts his sumo backside.

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